0: 21h53.
1: Flying high, you know how I feel. Sun in the sky, you know how I feel.

They're only to hide my guten Schild. I forgive you, now I ask the same of you. While we were apart, I was human too.